0: you there?
1: Who, me?
0: Yeah, play that acid track.
1: I mean, they're all acid. Which one?
0: You know, the one that goes na na na na na na na na na.
1: Oh yeah, you mean this one.

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0: Let's go.
3: Hey, I'm Paul Rudd. This is Global Sessions. Let's go.

Hello, my friends. This is Hot House Hours, episode 316, with me, Dave Baker. We have a massive lineup this week with so many star-studded names, it would make an Elton John house party look like a school disco. We've got Timmy Trumpet, Chris Lake, Idris Elba, and the amazing Wigfield among the many A-listers this week. We get the party started with an awesome Pussycat Dolls remix, fresh out on May 8th, and if only you could see me dancing to this one.

This is Dave Baker with the vibes to elevate your day or night and giving us liftoff this week with Insane Energy. We heard the Rough Loaders remix of Sugar by the sweeter than ever Wigfield, proving she can still get us dancing and not just on a Saturday night. That was followed by Who and Rue J with what I would describe as a remix we all wanted. That was their version of Plastic Dreams, originally released by Dutch producer JD in 1992. We're going to change direction, and this is a bit of a different sound that's giving me the horn from Timmy Trumpet, called All My Life. I think it's totally awesome.

keeping things fresh every single week with no track ever played in more than one show. This is Hot House Hours, bringing you 60 minutes of pure club energy. In that last section, we heard Santa Barbara Trio, Lazewo, with Gimme Love, and that was followed by the awesome Manon van Dyke, otherwise known as Nova Blue, and that one's called Do It Like Me. If you want to follow the full track listing, just head to Hot House Hours on Instagram or Facebook and look for the episode 316 post. Let's head now to a group of people whose names I can't pronounce, so you'll definitely need the track list for this. This one's called Surrender, out on May 22nd.

This is Dave Baker serving up the most delicious tunes every week. And in the mix, we heard another track from Canadian producer Whipped Cream's new album, which I first told you about last week when I played Want Me Again. This time we heard Nevermind, and if you haven't heard the full album, you should definitely check it out. It's so good. That was followed by Night Tales with a nice feel-good vibe called Reason, another track fresh out on May 8th. Let's keep the feel-good sounds going, and this is Dutch producer Motti with Take Your Time, another track that's had me dancing around in the studio.

Taking us into the second half of the show with sounds that pack a powerful punch, we heard Chris Lake with Make You Fight out on his own Black Book Records, and then we headed over to John Summit's Experts Only label with San Fran producer Jackie Hollander wanting to get high on you. Ibiza season is now officially underway, and if you're crazy enough to be heading over to the White Island, don't forget you can take me with you. 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Even if you're not going off to Ibiza, you should follow the show anyway. We're going to take things deeper now with some beautiful emotive songs, starting with Close to You by Miami duo Paper Water.

sweet were those last three. Taking us off to faraway places, we just heard Thierry Vondervaart with Until the Morning. And before that was Astrality with another fine song called Need You. And my eyes light up whenever a new song comes in from him. Up next is a new one from Sio and Idris Elba, who's cracking his knuckles on this sonic drum track, imaginatively called The Drum.

Taking us up to the end of the show, we heard Melee, Wonky Logic and Jords with the hip swinging so high out on Defected, who seem to have no identity these days, but I'm loving that sound. And that was followed by the Cube Guys and Moongold. If you want to hear an extra 60 minutes of brand new music, including the latest from KC Lights, AC Slater, Alok and Adam Bayer, head to the Hot House Hours podcast on all platforms except Spotify, where you can find a full two-hour uninterrupted episode without me talking. If you want to connect, you can also find me on Instagram and Facebook at DJ Dave Baker and at Hot House Hours, where you can also find a full track list. I'll leave you with Milk and Sugar and James Herr, who are also banging a drum to this one called African Heat. See you next week.

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Liga-te à rádio. Uma mensagem da Associação Portuguesa de Radiodifusão. 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One of the main Portuguese DJs and producers brings you some of the best electronic music from around the globe.

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2: 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I'm Carlos Vanessa, and this week I have a very special Afro House set. Some of my favorite Afro House tracks, some new releases, some Magna Recording releases. A lot of African vibes here on episode 419. Starting with Live Key and Obvious Blessings, released on Crosstown Rebels, a banger. After that, Lion Black, David Thor, Kintar, a lot of great Afro House artists. Also my Djembe Fola remix of Gitus Live, out on Magna Recordings. Don't forget, you can always check this episode track list on the episode description.
3: 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All my peoples are free, yeah, it's a blessing. I got money,

0: a great 2025 Afro House remix of a 2000 Laurent Garnier release. Man with the Red Face was a huge classic at the time, one of my favorite tracks. This is a great Afro House remix by Synthetics, Dizla and Dennis, released on Gold Diva Light Records. 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

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A 97, turn the mag 11.

Mysterious scribblings? A secret code? No. Poems, no less. 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I'm all right, Jack. Keep your hands off my stack. New car, caviar, four-star daydream. Think I'll buy me a football team. Absolute rubbish, laddie. Get on with your work. Repeat after me. An acre is the area of a...

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2: 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I'm Carlos Vanessa, and this week I have a very special Afro House set. 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After that, Lion Black, David Thor, Kintar, a lot of great Afro House artists. 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

A great 2025 Afro House remix of a 2000 Laurent Garnier release, Man with a Red Face. It was a huge classic at the time, one of my favorite tracks. This is a great Afro House remix by Synthetics, Dizla and Dennis, released on Goldiva Light Records. 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

now. That she wants the daughter cause she already has the son. 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
2: 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I'm Carlos Manessa, and this week I have a very special Afro House set. Some of my favorite Afro House tracks, some new releases, some Magna Recording releases. 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After that, Lion Black, David Thor, Kintar, a lot of great Afro House artists. 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

A great 2025 Afro House remix of a 2000 Laurent Garnier release, Man with the Red Face. It was a huge classic at the time, one of my favorite tracks. This is a great Afro House remix by Synthetics, Disla and Dennis, released on Gold Diva Light Records. 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